for the weekends. I was always trying to turn you around. But if you wanna take it further, I could stick around. I never ever wanted friends with benefits for the weekends. I was always trying to turn

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You self-destructing little girl, pick yourself up, don't blame the world. So you screwed up, you're gonna

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1: Radio Regenbogen. 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Neu. Ray Dalton. Go That High.